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9: Here's Exeter Grandbend's three-day forecast from the MyFM Weather Center. Overnight, clear skies, a low of 12 degrees. Tomorrow, sunshine, a high of 26 throughout the day, and a low of 14 degrees overnight. And for Saturday, cloudy skies, a small chance of rain, a high of 26 degrees. I'm Kimberly Milliman's Exeter Grandbend's breaking and local news.
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10: Here's Exeter Grand Bend's 3-day forecast from the MyFM Weather Center. Overnight, clear skies, a low of 12 degrees. Tomorrow, sunshine, a high of 26 throughout the day, and a low of 14 degrees overnight. And for Saturday, cloudy skies, a small chance of rain, a high of 26 degrees. I'm Kimberly Milliman's Exeter Grand Bend's breaking and local news.
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4: MyFM Weather. Here's Exeter Grand Bend's three-day forecast from the MyFM Weather Center. Overnight, clear skies, low of 12 degrees. Tomorrow, sunshine, a high of 26 throughout the day and a low of 14 degrees overnight. And for Saturday, cloudy skies, a small chance of rain, a high of 26 degrees. I'm Kimberly Milliman's Dexter Grand Bend's breaking and local news.

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3: Here's Exeter Grand Bend's three-day forecast from the MyFM Weather Center. Overnight, clear skies, a low of 12 degrees. Tomorrow, sunshine, a high of 26 throughout the day, and a low of 14 degrees overnight. And for Saturday, cloudy skies, a small chance of rain, a high of 26 degrees. I'm Kimberly Milliman's Exeter Grand Bend's breaking and local news.

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1: FM weather. Here's Exeter Grand Bend's 3-day forecast from the My FM Weather Center. Today's sunshine, a high of 26 degrees expected. Overnight, clear skies, a low 14 degrees. Tomorrow, cloudy skies, a small chance of rain, a high of 26 throughout the day and a low of 18 degrees overnight. And for Sunday, rain expected, a high of 27 degrees. I'm Kimberly Milliman, Exeter Grand Bend's breaking and local news. 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
1: FM weather. Here's Exeter Grand Bend's three-day forecast from the My FM Weather Center. Today's sunshine, a high of 26 degrees expected. Overnight, clear skies, low 14 degrees. Tomorrow, cloudy skies, a small chance of rain, a high of 26 throughout the day and a low of 18 degrees overnight. And for Sunday, rain expected, a high of 27 degrees. I'm Kimberly Milliman, Exeter Grand Bend's breaking and local news.

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1: weather. Here's Exeter Grand Bend's three-day forecast from the My FM Weather Center. Today's sunshine, a high of 26 degrees expected. Overnight, clear skies, low 14 degrees. Tomorrow, cloudy skies, a small chance of rain, a high of 26 throughout the day and a low of 18 degrees overnight. And for Sunday, rain expected, a high of 27 degrees. I'm Kimberly Milliman, Exeter Grand Bend's breaking and local news.

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4: My FM weather. Here's Exeter Grandmen's 3-day forecast from the My FM Weather Center. Today's sunshine, a high of 26 degrees expected. Overnight, clear skies, a low 14 degrees. Tomorrow, cloudy skies, a small chance of rain, a high of 26 throughout the day and a low of 18 degrees overnight. And for Sunday, rain expected, a high of 27 degrees. I'm Kimberly Milliman with Exeter Grandmen's breaking and local news.

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1: what's going on. 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
1: FM weather. Here's Exeter Grand Men's 3-day forecast from the My FM Weather Center. Today's sunshine, a high of 26 degrees expected. Overnight, clear skies, a low 14 degrees. Tomorrow, cloudy skies, a small chance of rain, a high of 26 throughout the day and a low of 18 degrees overnight. And for Sunday, rain expected, a high of 27 degrees. I'm Kimberly Milliman with Exeter Grand Bend's breaking and local news.

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4: Good morning, TGIF. Welcome to your Friday. It is the Christmas on this Friday, July the 24th. Hope you're off to an awesome start today. Good morning and welcome. It's the wake-up call. It's International Self-Care Day. Today it's also Thermal Engineer Day. It's Drive-Thru Day. What a great invention that is. It's Cousins Day, Amelia Earhart Day, and Tequila Day. Perfect for a Friday. Let's set to the calendar for this July the 24th. On this date, 1952, the movie High Noon debuted in the theaters. July 24th, 1969, Apollo 11 astronauts, two of whom have been the first men to walk on the moon, as we know, splashed down in the Pacific and returned home. July 24th, 1974, big day in U.S. history. The Supreme Court ordered President Nixon to surrender those White House tapes to the Watergate special prosecutor. On this date, 2022, Canadian Brooke Henderson won the LPGA's Evian Championship. It was her second major title. On this date, 2022, just 4 years ago, singer-songwriter Canadian Joni Mitchell made a surprise concert appearance, joining Brandi Carlile at Newport Folk Festival in Mitchell's first public performance in 19 years. Celebrity birthdays today. Amelia Rickards, who played Felicity Smoke in Arrow, turns 35 today. Mara Wilson, the cute little girl from Mrs. Doubtfire, is 39 today. Jennifer Lopez is 57. Actress and singer Kristen Chenoweth is at 58. Baseball's Barry Bonds, 62. TV's original Wonder Woman, Linda Carter, is 75 today. And Robert Hayes from Airplane is 79. Surely he can't be that old. He is. And don't call me Shirley. It's the wake-up call. Good morning.
3: Good morning.
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0: 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The top three stories to start your day are next.
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2: Good morning, and welcome back. It is Cousins Day. I'm going to name you a celebrity, and I'm going to tell you their equally famous cousin. All right? See if you know some of these, because I did not. Jerry Lee Lewis, cousin Jimmy Swagger. That's right. How about this one? Celine Dion and Madonna, ninth cousin once removed. Wow. Mickey Gilley and cousin Jerry Lee Lewis. Quincy Jones, both George Washington and Tennessee Williams. Former president of the U.S., George W. Bush, very distant but real cousin of Colin Powell. And the late Rip Torn, cousins with Sissy Spacek. Reach out today and say hi to your cousins. It is Cousins Day here on our Friday.
1: Good morning.
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0: part of your morning routine.
1: Good morning. Welcome back. Here's some things you might want to chat about around the water cooler today. Apparently, scientists have identified a rare form of skin cancer spreading among catfish. Yes, a contagious form of cancer. Healthcare providers asked patients to rank the most painful conditions, and kidney stones came in first, with childbirth second, and physical trauma coming in third. I know a couple of people who have suffered through kidney stones. I do not wish that upon anyone. Ever wanted to own a 700-acre wine country resort? Well, you can. It's Windfall Farms in Paso Robles, California. Once owned by Alex Trebek for 37 years, going on the auction block. They sold it back in 2001 for $1.6 million, but it's expected to go for $30 million or more. Toy Story 5 might be approaching $1 billion in box office sales, but that's not enough to balance the books at Pixar. A heavy new round of layoffs at Disney includes a reported 116 job cuts at the animation studio behind Toy Story and Inside Out. The Beach Boys have canceled all their concerts from now through to September the 3rd, saying they need a break before resuming their tour in September. And an Australian court has cleared Rebel Wilson from Glee fame of defaming the star of her directorial debut, The Deb, in social media posts. We'll head to the box office coming up next here on the Wake Up Call.
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11: Here's Exeter Grand Bend's three-day forecast from the MyFM Weather Center. Today's sunshine, a high of 26 degrees expected. Overnight, clear skies, low 14 degrees. Tomorrow, cloudy skies, a small chance of rain, a high of 26 throughout the day and a low of 18 degrees overnight. And for Sunday, rain expected, a high of 27 degrees. I'm Kimberly Milliman with Exeter Grand Bend's breaking and local news.

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1: Wake it up. Out of bed and getting your brain started. It's the Wake Up Call. These are Canada's news headlines this morning.
2: Good morning. Welcome back. If you're looking for something to do this weekend, how about heading to the theater? Every Friday, we take a look at what's opening up at select theaters across North America and streaming online. And I've noticed there's a lot of movies with some big name stars coming out on streaming services like Netflix and Crave and not hitting the big theater. Kevin Hart's new one with Jeremy Stein, Ben Marshall, 72 Hours, hits Netflix today. A 40-year-old executive hopes to save his flailing career by joining a group of 20-somethings on a wild three-day bachelor party. That just sounds hilarious. Coming to limited theaters around North America today, Motor City. It's an action thriller starring Alan Ritchson, Shailene Woodley, Ben Foster, Pablo Schreiber. In 1970s Detroit, a working-class romantic is framed by a ruthless gangster after falling for his girlfriend. It's called Motor City. I'll give you one more. This is also coming to limited theaters in North America today, starring Tiffany Haddish, Brett Gelman, Andrew Bachelor, Tony Baker, Stephen Blackwell. It's called Haunted Heist. It's a comedy horror. Four strange friends are lured to the ominous locale under the promise of a vacation. They soon learn, however, that one of them is after an ancient and incredibly valuable artifact hidden somewhere within the house. It's called Haunted Heist, coming to limited theaters today. And of course, they'll have to compete with some pretty big movies. We haven't seen this battle in a long time here at the box office. The Odyssey, top in the board as of July the 19th. Moana in second. Minions and Monsters in third. Toy Story 5 in fourth. And Evil Dead Burn in fifth. That's a heck of a top five as far as at the box office. All of them still playing. That's going to do it for the Wake Up Call for our Friday and for our week, July the 24th. Plenty more news, sports, weather, great programming on the way as our Friday rolls along. Join me Monday. We'll open up a brand new week for you right across the province with the Wake Up Call at 5 a.m. That's all the time I have for you today, my friends. And as always, I thank you for yours. Have a wonderful Friday. Have a fantastic weekend. We'll chat on Monday.
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1: Good morning. I'm Tim Baltz. Sunny today with a high of 27. With humidity, it will feel like 29. Here's what's happening in Exeter Grand Bend. The Hensall Splash Pad is closed for maintenance. The Splash Pad is expected to reopen Saturday, July 25th at 8:30 a.m. The temporary closure will allow maintenance work to be completed so the Splash Pad can continue to provide a safe and enjoyable place for families to cool off this summer. Officials thank everyone for their patience and cooperation during the closure. The Huron Chamber of Commerce has announced the first two events of its new candidate conversation series ahead of the municipal election. The first event will be held on September 9th at the Kingsbridge Center in ACW Township. The second will take place on September 13th at the Livery in Goderich. The moderated discussions will feature candidates running for mayor and deputy mayor. They will talk about local issues as well as topics that affect Huron County Council. The events are free, open to the public, and no registration is required. As Drowning Prevention Week comes to an end, Lambton County OPP is reminding everyone that water safety is important all summer long. Provincial Constable Tyler Campbell says drowning can happen quickly and quietly, but many tragedies can be prevented with simple safety steps.
2: Drowning is fast, silent, and preventable. Whether you're at a pool, beach, river, or lake, make safety your priority. 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Avoid distractions like phones or conversations, and never assume someone else is watching.
1: The OPP also reminds boaters, paddlers, and anglers to always wear a properly fitted Transport Canada-approved life jacket or personal flotation device. After 9 this morning, get the full local news rundown sent straight to your email. 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In sports, in the MLB, it was Toronto over Tampa Bay 3-1. To the CFL, Edmonton beat Saskatchewan 36-34. In the NHL, it was the Blackhawks signing forward Patrick Kane to a two-year deal. Kane had previously won three Stanley Cups with the team. I'm Tim Baltz with the news that keeps you connected to where you live. Renfrew's three-day weather next.
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1: Here's Exeter Grand Bend's three-day forecast from the MyFM Weather Center. Sunny today with a high 27, with humidity it'll feel like 29. Clear tonight with a low 14. Saturday, sunny and a high 27, with humidity it will feel like 30. Sunday, sun and cloud with a slight chance of showers and a high of 27 degrees. The UV index is a very high 8 today, and it's brought to you by Jaden's Mechanical. I'm Tim Baltz with 90.5 MyFM, Exeter Grand Bend's breaking and local news.

Good Friday morning. It's Lorena here with you. MyFM in the morning with Jamie and Lorena. Thank you so much for being here. Coming up, things you should think twice about sharing, even with those you trust or think you trust. We've got a bunch to share with you this morning. Lots of great entertainment news, including a new album from our Canadian country sweetheart, Shania Twain, and what she's up to next. But first, our MyFM in the morning app and website sweetheart, Paris, joins us. She's always got lots of useful and fun sites for us to check out, and she'll take us back outside into nature coming up after her heartbreak back on MyFM in the morning.

0: TGIF. Lorena here, My FM in the Morning with Jamie and Lorena. Jamie's back with us on Monday. Paris is back with us now. Thanks for being here, Paris. The first site you want to tell us about today is paddlecanada.com.
1: Yeah. Have you ever gone canoeing?
0: Yes. Many
1: you
0: times.
1: You have. Mm-hmm. So you know how to paddle and you know how to canoe.
0: Pretty well.
1: That's amazing. Okay, well, this is for the people who know that and who just want to figure out where to go. So let's say you're traveling and you want to go paddling, canoeing, just getting out on the water. And it's also for the folks who are like, I've never done this. I really want to try it. Where do I go? What do I do? How do I find a good spot? How do I make sure I'm doing it safely? So just go to paddlecanada.com. Our government makes this information readily available, and they give us all the information on, you know, where to find a school, if you need an instruction, how you can learn. There's also a membership on the site, but like there's all sorts of information just on paddlecanada.com. So whether you're sea kayaking, like whether you're on the East Coast or West Coast and traveling, or you want a canoe, you're going up and down a river, or if you're looking for a school or an instructor, it's all there for you. So if you were looking to get out on the water and it looks really tempting, but you have no idea how to do it and just wanted all the info, I would say go to paddlecanada.com.
0: That sounds amazing. Oh, it's so fun. Kayaking is my favorite, but I do like canoeing too. I just don't want that many people in the boat. I like just me because I can trust myself.
1: I'm sure that could be arranged.
0: Now we have pickyourown.org. Paris, what is this one all about?
1: Okay, so I have to give a bit of a disclaimer. I wanted to hate this website. Okay, it's pickyourown.org. And basically, you can find a pick-your-own farm near you. However, it's got some really wonderful resources. Okay, I need to start with that because it is really a great site. But it's built like it's 1999 and there's a million ads on it. There's tons of pop-ups. I'm warning you about the pop-ups. However, if you can get beyond the pop-ups and the annoying ads, there are so many wonderful farms that are listed here, depending on what you want to pick, what you want to experience, what you want to see. There's a harvest schedule. There's picking tips. There's canning recipes. There's a lot. So if you want to support your local farmer, whether, you know, it's in your hometown or in your region, or whether you're traveling and you want to have something fun to do outdoors, it's a really great site, pickyourown.org. However, I'm again warning you because I needed to get over it. I was like, should I share this with them? Because these pop-ups are really annoying and sometimes they change the form of the page and the layout. I'm warning you, it's annoying. But if you can get past that, there is so much lovely, lovely information on there for you. So hopefully you'll enjoy it as well. And even if you're not looking for a farm where you can pick your own, there's tons of other information on there for you that hopefully will come in.

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1: Good morning. I'm John Brenner. Time for What's Good Exeter Grand Bend, where we catch up with local newsmakers and people doing interesting things in the community.
2: Visitors to the Lambton Heritage Museum can now step back in time with the newly opened historic Canterbury Cabin exhibit after a multi-year restoration project that preserved one of Lambton County's oldest surviving log buildings. 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
3: We knew that we wanted to present the cabin as it would have looked in 1930. 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So we wanted to make it feel like inside of a cottage would have felt in 1930.
2: The exhibit is now open to visitors at the Lambton Heritage Museum. 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In the newsroom, I'm Kimberly Millimans.
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8: Here's Exeter Grand Bend's three-day forecast from the My FM Weather Center. Sunny today with a high 27 with humidity at a feel like 29. Clear tonight with a low 14. Saturday, sunny and a high 27 with humidity at will feel like 30. Sunday, sun and cloud with a slight chance of showers and a high of 27 degrees. The UV index is a very high 8 today, and it's brought to you by Jaden's Mechanical. 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

My FM in the morning with Jamie and Lorena. It is National Cousins Day, and I'd love to hear how many cousins you have. Let's see if we can find the person out there listening with the most cousins. I love big families. I just recently, while I was in the dentist's office, actually watched part of my Big Fat Greek Wedding, and all the family members, and a lot of them named the same thing, the boys. I thought that was so funny. I love that movie. But how many cousins do you have? I have 15, but 8 of them are in one family. Text me, 855-WIN-MYFM. Entertainment news is on the way. A new album out for Shania Twain today. Oprah's real name. And Tommy Lee has snorted some pretty weird stuff in his day. But first, another very successful Canadian singer. And wow, this girl can dance. Tate McRae. She's All I Want to Be on MyFM in the Morning.

0: MyFM in the Morning with Jamie and Lorena on a Friday. We finally got there. Entertainment news this morning. Shania Twain is out with a new album and says rumors of a musical and biopic are real. With a new album out today, it's like that most wonderful time of the year for Shania Twain. Little Miss Twain is the Canadian country pop superstar's seventh studio album and the follow-up to 2023's Queen of Me, which peaked at number two on the Billboard 200. Oprah Winfrey revealed on the Baby, This Is Kiki Palmer podcast, that her real name is actually Orpah, which was taken from the Bible. The 72-year-old explained that people had trouble spelling it correctly, and that's how all this came about.
1: I found out that your name, it was originally Orpah?
2: It was Orpah from the Bible, Ruth, first chapter, 14th verse. You know, it's that whole Ruth and Naomi story, and, you know, Ruth said, wherever thou goest, I will go, and then Orpah said, I'm going back, I'm sorry, I can't, too long, the road's too long.
1: Now, what made you go to Oprah?
2: It is not what made me. I was a kid, and nobody knew how to spell it, so it turned out, on my birth certificate, it's Orpah, and then people started calling me Oprah, and so it's just the difference between the P being before the R or after the R.
1: Yeah.
2: So once they started with Oprah, that's it. I didn't learn until I was like probably 20 or something that, oh, this isn't really my name.
1: And is it still on your birth certificate as Orpah?
2: As Orpah.
0: Kim Kardashian is poking fun at her bar exam setback in a new energy drink ad for her brand Update. The campaign features women's rights attorney Gloria Allred.
3: Did she even ever pass the bar?
4: No. I didn't pass the bar. I raised it.
0: She failed the exam last November and plans to retake it. Matthew Knowles announced during an interview with Page Six on Wednesday that Destiny's Child remixes are dropping within the next 30 days. The collection will include dance and urban mixes, guest rappers, and previously unreleased material. That should be interesting. Missy Elliott has been confirmed as one of the collaborators. And Motley Crue drummer Tommy Lee has revealed on the Armchair Expert with Dax Shepard podcast, all these podcasts now, that he and a bandmate once injected Jack Daniel's whiskey after running out of heroin. He admitted at the time that this was not smart to do and that somebody was likely going to die. The band later entered rehab before recording 1989's Dr. Feelgood, which hit number one on the Billboard 200. Speaking of whiskey, it's actually tequila day today. Take it away, champs.

0: Jamie and Lorena, 90.5 MyFM. Here's what's happening in Exeter Grand Bend.
1: Good morning. I'm John Brenner. Here's what's coming up over the next 48 hours. It's everything you need to know.
2: Summer break is in full swing, and the next couple of days are packed with chances for kids, families, and anyone looking to stay active. 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With the warm weather sticking around, the Exeter Pool is also a popular destination today and tomorrow. In local sports and Exeter minor ball action, just one team on the diamond tonight, kicking off at 7:30. You can read and submit more events at exetertoday.ca. 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
3: 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Per diems and normal expenses will be paid by the municipality. 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
8: Here's Exeter Grand Bend's three-day forecast from the MyFM Weather Center. Sunny today with a high 27 with humidity at a feel like 29. Clear tonight with a low 14. Saturday, sunny and a high 27 with humidity at will feel like 30. Sunday, sun and cloud with a slight chance of showers and a high of 27 degrees. The UV index is a very high 8 today, and it's brought to you by Jaden's Mechanical. 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

0: YFM in the morning with Jamie and Lorena. Chris joins us now. Chris, last day. It's a Friday.
1: Yeah, we're not going to talk about the last couple of days that I was not around because sometimes technical issues happen. I had to do the show with you from a different location, and it turned out that location did not work. So back with you today to finish things off after 6 long weeks. No, I'm just kidding.
0: So long.
1: It's been fun. It's been really fun. I appreciate the opportunity, Lorena. Thank you.
0: Yeah, I appreciate you helping us out here because I know you have a lot of other responsibilities. People may not know that. When, Chris, did you start drinking coffee?
1: Probably about 6 weeks ago. coffee? I don't know. Probably, I would say maybe 18.
0: Okay. And yeah, I was probably about the same age because I started in college. I remember going down to the cafeteria and saying, everyone else is drinking it. Maybe I should too. And I've been hooked ever since. Mm-hmm. The majority of adults who drink coffee started doing it at age 14.
1: Wow.
0: Interesting fact there.
1: Yeah, that's yes. Young. How about some lady talk on this Friday? 64% of women aged 25 to 55 in a recent poll said that there are some things that they confess only to their girlfriends and never to their significant others or their mothers. And when girls talk, they enjoy conversing most about relationships, personal issues, and sex. And I'll tell you, when girls talk, they talk. And Lorena, you would know that.
0: Oh my God, yes. This is so accurate. I'm surprised it's not 100% of women aged 25 to 55 that talk about those things. Well, coming up, yes, we do like to chat, but we'll share some things you should never tell anyone after Ironic, Alanis Morissette on MyFM in the Morning.

0: MyFM in the morning on your TGIF Friday with Jamie and Lorena. It's Chris in for Jamie. One final day. Thank you so much for starting your day here with us. We have local news on the way. Top of the hour at 7 o'clock. Things you should never tell anyone. This could be a show topic for a week. Here are things you should think twice about before sharing, even with people you trust. We'll lead off with you, Lorena.
1: Yeah, the exact location of your hidden spare key. Okay, we've all locked ourselves out at some point, and that hidden spare key can be a lifesaver. But telling others exactly where you keep it is basically handing over access to your home. Even casual conversations about it being under the third flower pot can be overheard or remembered for years.
0: Yeah, we know about this one when you're traveling as well. Your complete travel itinerary on social media, never share that. Sharing your excitement about an upcoming vacation is natural, but sharing detailed travel plans online can expose your home to potential burglary and other risks. And I'll give you a little example. I know 9 people on my friends list that posted about leaving on vacation this week. That's just 9, and that's just 1 week.
1: You're keeping good track. You gonna go steal from their house?
0: No, I'm just giving you an example of our point. I'm not a stealer.
1: I'm not a stealer. I'm not a lover. I'm a fighter. Oh, wait a minute. Backwards. Okay. When your home will be empty for extended periods, kind of plays on that other point. Similar to travel plans, announcing when your home will be vacant for any reason is risky business. Whether it's a vacation, a business trip, even regular weekday activities, weekly activities that take you away from home, this information can be valuable to the wrong people.
0: Absolutely. The real reason you called out sick. We all need mental health days or time to handle personal matters. Lord knows Lorena or I do. But sharing the real reason you're not at work can come back to haunt you. What seems like a confidential conversation with a coworker about taking time off for a job interview or because you're just burned out can quickly reach management or HR. And yes, the reality is, Lorena, we need to be careful with that as well. So I won't tell them why you're not coming to work Monday.
1: I'm coming back. Jamie's back. Your full birth date, you're included on public profiles. Be very careful about this stuff. And we'll wrap up these things. Also, apps you use to track your children and 2 more there, Chris.
0: Yeah, your real feelings about your boss on any platform, absolutely. And the password pattern you use for everything. Change those passwords. Get into a 3 to 4 month window habit of changing passwords. It's MyFM in the morning on your Friday. You win.

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1: Good morning. I'm Tim Baltz. Sunny today with a high 27 and with humidity it will feel like 29. Here's what's happening in Exeter Grand Bend. As Drowning Prevention Week wraps up, the Lambton County OPP is reminding everyone that water safety should be a priority all summer long. Provincial Constable Tyler Campbell says boaters, paddlers, and anglers should always wear a properly fitted Transport Canada-approved life jacket or personal flotation device.
2: Inflatable toys such as pool floats and water wings are not designed to be life-saving devices and should not be relied upon for safety in and around the water. The safest life jacket is the one that you're wearing.
1: The OPP is reminding people never to mix alcohol or drugs with water activities as they can affect judgment and reaction time. OPP is warning people about a new scam involving fake cell phone upgrade offers. Police say scammers are pretending to work for major phone companies. They contact people and offer a free or low-cost phone upgrade. The process they offer, they ask for personal information. Police say victims can end up paying for a phone, face extra charges, or having fraudulent activity on their account. As forest fires continue to force people from their homes across Canada, Northern Reach Network says the need to rescue displaced animals has never been greater. Board member and volunteer Paul Bishop explains what's happening.
3: As the wildfires continue to threaten the communities across the region, thousands of families have been forced to evacuate their homes with little to no notice. We are on the front line supporting both the people and the animals affected by this crisis. Many evacuees are struggling to find a safe, temporary housing for their beloved pets.
1: Northern Reach is encouraging the public to donate to its emergency GoFundMe campaign. After 9 this morning, get the full local news rundown sent straight to your email. Sign up at exetertoday.ca. In sports, in the MLB, it was Toronto over Tampa Bay 3-1. To the CFL, Edmonton beat Saskatchewan 36-34. In the NHL, the Blackhawks have signed forward Patrick Kane to a 2-year deal. Kane had previously won 3 Stanley Cups with the team. I'm Tim Baltz with the news that keeps you connected to where you live. Renfrew's 3-day weather next.
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1: Here's Exeter Grand Bend's 3-day forecast from the MyFM Weather Center. Sunny today with a high 27, with humidity it'll feel like 29. Clear tonight with a low 14. Saturday, sunny and a high 27, with humidity it will feel like 30. Sunday, sun and cloud with a slight chance of showers and a high of 27 degrees. The UV index is a very high 8 today, and it's brought to you by Jaden's Mechanical. 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

0: Good Friday morning. It's MyFM in the morning with Jamie and Lorena, but Chris is in for one final day. How are you feeling about going back to normal next week, Chris?
1: Well, I'm feeling pretty good. Looking forward to getting Jamie back as well to reconnect with you on the morning show. So looking forward to that. But like I said, it's been a nice little 6 week stint with you. I don't think there's another Cebulski baby coming down the pipe. So you guys will be set for a while.
0: We will. Today is International Self-Care Day, National Drive-Through Day, National Cousins Day, Tell an Old Joke Day, National Amelia Earhart Day, and National Tequila Day. Sunday, by the way, and I know you're an uncle, I'm an aunt, it's Aunt and Uncle Day. So hug your aunt and uncle. We love you.
1: Yeah, hug your cousins there today and maybe send them a shout-out. I love drive-through days. It's one of the best inventions ever. Even when it's slow.
0: Back to this Tell an Old Joke Day here, Chris. Humor has been a part of human culture for over 4,000 years, with the earliest jokes focusing on bodily functions, absurd situations, and wordplay. From Sumerian proverbs to Anglo-Saxon riddles and Greek joke books, these early examples reveal that the desire to amuse and entertain is a timeless human trait.
1: Yeah, so if you have a great old joke, let's tell some jokes today. Text us 855-WIN-MYFM. Coming up, some great musings from Facebook this morning after Rihanna. Take a bow. MyFM in the morning.

0: My FM in the Morning with Jamie and Lorena. It's Chris in for Jamie on this Friday. Thank you for starting your day here with us. Let's head to Facebook, Lorena.
1: Yeah. So from Facebook, some interesting and funny musings this morning. I think it's a disgrace that after 60 years, most people have no idea who Neil Armstrong is or what kind of trumpet he played.
0: The devil whispered, "I'm coming for you." I whispered back, "Great. Bring some beer."
1: How am I supposed to know if I have regular Taco Bell diarrhea or parasite Taco Bell diarrhea?
0: We are the only generation that treats the low-fuel dashboard light like an exciting game of chicken instead of a warning. Lorena, truth be told, I did that 2 days ago. I got home, I had 21 kilometers left till empty.
1: It's a matter of satisfaction, isn't it? I know. It's so simple to be wise. Just think of something stupid to say and then don't say it.
0: True. Okay. My wife just opened up a jar of pickles by herself, which makes me wonder if my days around here are numbered.
1: Isn't it weird that Star Trek goes where no one has gone before, yet they always find someone there?
0: Yeah, that's true. That's true. My process for getting out of bed in the morning has been compared to a flipped over beetle.
1: Yeah, that's so cute. They say that the machines of the future will be as smart as people. Okay, which people? That matters quite a bit.
0: Yes, it does. Look, I can give you awkward silence or awkward conversation. The choice is yours.
1: I told my doctor I'm exercising daily, which is technically true because running out of patience counts as cardio.
0: And our last entry from Facebook. It's hard to know who to trust these days, but I've narrowed it down to people who use their blinkers. It's My FM in the Morning on your Friday.

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1: Good morning. I'm John Brenner. Time for What's Good Exeter Grand Bend, where we catch up with local newsmakers and people doing interesting things in the community.
2: Visitors to the Lambton Heritage Museum can now explore the newly restored Canaterra Cabin, one of Lambton County's oldest surviving log buildings, following a restoration project that took several years. MyFM caught up with museum curator Dana Thorne, who says the museum is ready to welcome visitors to view the cabin.
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7: Here's Exeter Grand Bend's three-day forecast from the MyFM Weather Center. Sunny today with a high 27 with humidity at a feel like 29. Clear tonight with a low 14. Saturday, sunny and a high 27 with humidity at will feel like 30. Sunday, sun and cloud with a slight chance of showers and a high of 27 degrees. The UV index is a very high 8 today, and it's brought to you by Jaden's Mechanical. 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

0: FM in the morning on a Friday. Good morning. Chris is with us again for one final day. How you doing, Chris?
1: Good morning. Thank you for starting your day here with us on a Friday. If you discover a dryer sheet tucked inside your mailbox, don't assume someone is playing a prank. Across the country, some mail carriers have been quietly placing scented dryer sheets in mailboxes in hopes of discouraging paper wasps from building nests inside. Okay. Mailboxes provide a dark, sheltered space that is especially attractive to the stinging insects during nesting season. The trick dates back years and gained attention after a 2010 study found that certain scented dryer sheets repelled fungus gnats. Interesting. I didn't even know that. Experts say the sheets contain compounds such as linalool and Betta citronella, which are also found in plants like lavender and mint that are known to deter some insects. Your Did You Know segment of the day. I had no idea about that, Lorena.
0: Isn't that interesting? Yeah, the dryer sheets. So if you actually see one in your mailbox, this may be why. Coming up, some celebrity birthdays and, oh, such a great song. I know you love it too, Chris. Billie Jean, Michael Jackson on MyFM in the morning.

0: YFM in the morning with Jamie and Lorena. Chris is in for Jamie. Thank you so much for joining us this morning.
1: Well, you are welcome. Celebrity birthdays on your Friday morning. Emily Rickards, who played Felicity in Errol, turns 35 today. Mara Wilson, the cute little girl from Mrs. Doubtfire. Remember her? She also was in the remake of Miracle on 34th Street. She turns 39 today. Time flies for sure.
0: Jennifer Lopez, J-Lo, turns 57 today. She's still cute. Not little. We don't know who will be at her party, but we do know who won't be. Actress and singer Kristen Chenoweth is 58 today. Oh, love her too. Still as wicked as ever. She plans a quiet celebration with other members of the Lollipop Guild. Yeah, her voice.
1: Baseball's Barry Bonds turns 62 today. Linda Carter, TV's original Wonder Woman, is 75 today.
0: Oh, and you know what? When I get home, Chris, my husband will have a picture of her on his phone saying, doesn't she look great for her age? He looks at Wonder Woman too much.
1: Yeah, he should get a truth lasso for you.
0: Michael Richards Kramer from Seinfeld. That's enough. Kramer from Seinfeld celebrates his 77th birthday today. Wow, he's older than I thought. I'm pretty sure he's not doing any stand-up today, Chris. That's out. And Robert Hayes, so the lead guy from Airplane, other than, of course, Leslie Nielsen, is 79. Still wants to call you Shirley.
1: Yeah, Shirley, you didn't mean that.
0: It's National Cousins Day. Chris, you seem to have a big family. How many cousins do you have?
1: I don't have as many as you think. My family tree is not really a forest. It's like a little bush area. probably, I'd say about 13.
0: 13? Okay. I have 15, but 8 of them are in one family. So It would be a lot smaller if it wasn't for the Holmes family. Wow. It's interesting to see which celebrities are cousins. So Jerry Lee Lewis and Jimmy Swaggart are cousins.
1: This is unbelievable. Celine Dion and Madonna are cousins, 9th cousins once removed. That is astonishing. I did not know that at all.
0: Yeah, same. Mickey Gilley and Jerry Lee Lewis, cousins too. Jerry Lee Lewis is cousins with everyone.
1: Quincy Jones, both with George Washington. That is crazy. And Tennessee Williams. Wow.
0: Former President George W. Bush and Colin Powell. Very distant cousins, but they are.
1: Brian Wilson, cousins with Mike Love.
0: President Franklin D. Roosevelt is cousins, was, with President Ulysses Grant. 4th cousins, once removed.
1: And the late Rip Torn, cousins with Sissy Spacek. Well, there's some cousin relationships there I had no idea about.
0: I didn't know about any of them. Coming up, another guy who's out of touch sometimes, Roby, his fun of the day. Then your celebrations. This is MyFM in the morning.

0: with Jamie and Lorena, 90.5 MyFM. Here's what's happening in Exeter Grand Bend.
1: Good morning. I'm John Brenner. Here's what's coming up over the next 48 hours. It's everything you need to know.
2: School may be out, but there are plenty of opportunities over the next 48 hours for kids and adults to learn something new. Today is all about trying new experiences. Young athletes can kick off the morning in the Intro to Triathlon program, sharpen their skills on the badminton court, or spend the afternoon playing youth spike ball. Families with younger children can enjoy the free Early On Play and Learn program, while anyone who could use a hand with their phone, tablet, or computer can book some one-on-one help during tech time at the Ellis Monroe Library. If staying cool is your priority, the Exeter Pool has plenty of options. 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
5: Here's Exeter Grand Bend's three-day forecast from the My FM Weather Center. Sunny today with a high 27 with humidity at a feel like 29. Clear tonight with a low 14. Saturday, sunny and a high 27 with humidity at will feel like 30. Sunday, sun and cloud with a slight chance of showers and a high of 27 degrees. The UV index is a very high 8 today, and it's brought to you by Jaden's Mechanical. 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

0: My FM in the Morning with Jamie and Lorena, Kristen for Jamie, TGIF. Welcome to your Friday. Hope you have some great plans today and for your weekend. Local news on the way. Top of the hour at 8 o'clock. Your birthdays and celebrations are also on the way. And here is, Roby's pun of the day.
1: You like pickleball, I think, Chris, as much as Roby. He plays pickleball almost every day, and he had a pickleball injury. He sent a picture to the whole family. He was cut over the eye. His paddle came back and hit him in the face. Wow. Like, how stupid is...
0: Wow. Really?
1: Yes.
0: How'd you get the injury, sir? Well, I was playing pickleball. Okay, please wait in the waiting room. We don't take pickleballers. They're not emergency enough for us.
1: It's a Roby thing. The guy has gotten injured, oh my God, in such weird ways since we were kids. Well, he says to us today, my wife threw a bottle of omega-3 capsules at me. It's okay, though. I only have super fish oil injuries.
0: You know what, Lorena? For my last day with you after 6 weeks, you could have maybe given me a better one. That was
1: it's
0: brutal.
1: Roby, not me.
0: Okay, let's blame Roby. Thanks, Roby. Appreciate that, bud. Here's Matchbox 20 and Push on MyFM in the Morning.
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0: Hey, it's Lorena here on MyFM in the morning. A short drive for a lot of fun. The third annual Highland Games and Scottish Festival takes place tomorrow in Elsa Craig. It all kicks off with a breakfast, a community breakfast at 8. There are vendors, food trucks, workshops, music, dancing. There's a tug of war, even a Scotty dog picnic. Oh, I'd love to see that. I love little Scotty dogs. Watch out, though. They can be a little feisty sometimes. There will be music through the whole day, but then the Mudmen will be playing a concert starting at 7 to cap the whole day off. Sounds like so much fun. I have a beach day with the girls planned, but I want to try to also make it to Elsa Craig because I love this festival. It's the third year, as we mentioned. Have a lot of fun if you go.
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2: All right, our leadoff hitter on this Friday, July the 24th. Good buddy of mine, Carlos Puim, having a birthday today. Have a great one, my friend. We'll chat soon.
0: Sarah Connolly Bell is celebrating today. Happy birthday, Sarah.
2: Happy 19th birthday. Awesome birthday to Noah. Love all your family. Noah, it's your 19th birthday. It's a Friday and it's tequila day. Look out.
0: It's awesome. True. Sheridan is celebrating her 65th birthday and her last day of work before her retirement. Tequila for you too, Sheridan, if you like it.
2: That's right. A couple of ladies having birthdays today. Cindy Yemen and Teresa Saunders. Have a great birthday today, ladies.
0: A belated happy 10th birthday to Cohen from yesterday. Love mom and dad.
2: And a happy birthday tomorrow to Sandy Mills. Have a great day, Sandy. Keep smiling from Peggy and the Mortons.
0: And Peggy is a sweetheart. We know that. She texts from time to time. And Chris, she just texted this in. Happy Friday, Chris and Lorena. Just wanted to thank Chris for his great job he's done the last 6 weeks. Have a great day. Keep smiling from Peggy.
2: Aw, thank you, Peggy. Appreciate it.
0: She's a sweetheart. This is MyFM in the morning.
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1: Good morning. I'm Tim Baltz. Sunny today with a high of 27. With humidity, it will feel like 29. Here's what's happening in Exeter Grand Bend. The Hensall Splash Pad is closed for maintenance. The Splash Pad is expected to reopen Saturday, July 25th at 8:30 a.m. The temporary closure will allow maintenance work to be completed so the Splash Pad can continue to provide a safe and enjoyable place for families to cool off this summer. Officials thank everyone for their patience and cooperation during the closure. The Huron Chamber of Commerce has announced the first two events of its new candidate conversation series ahead of the municipal election. The first event will be held on September 9th at the Kingsbridge Center in ACW Township. The second will take place on September 13th at the Livery in Goderich. The moderated discussions will feature candidates running for mayor and deputy mayor. They will talk about local issues as well as topics that affect Huron County Council. The events are free, open to the public, and no registration is required. As Drowning Prevention Week comes to an end, Lambton County OPP is reminding everyone that water safety is important all summer long. Provincial Constable Tyler Campbell says drowning can happen quickly and quietly, but many tragedies can be prevented with simple safety steps.
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1: The OPP also reminds boaters, paddlers, and anglers to always wear a properly fitted Transport Canada-approved life jacket or personal flotation device. 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In sports, in the MLB, it was Toronto over Tampa Bay 3-1. To the CFL, Edmonton beat Saskatchewan 36-34. In the NHL, it was the Blackhawks signing forward Patrick Kane to a two-year deal. Kane had previously won 3 Stanley Cups with the team. I'm Tim Baltz with the news that keeps you connected to where you live. Renfrew's 3-day weather next.
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1: Here's Exeter Grand Bend's 3-day forecast from the MyFM Weather Center. Sunny today with a high 27 with humidity. It'll feel like 29. Clear tonight with a low 14. Saturday, sunny and a high 27 with humidity. It will feel like 30. Sunday, sun and cloud with a slight chance of showers and a high of 27 degrees. The UV index is a very high 8 today, and it's brought to you by Jaden's Mechanical. 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

0: My FM in the morning with Jamie and Lorena. Chris is in for Jamie for one final day. It is National Cousins Day, and we're looking for the person who has the most first cousins this morning. Text us, 855-WIN-MY-FM, if you think you have a lot.
1: Yeah, Lorena has 15. I have about 13 so far. Rob is tops, 22 first cousins. We also got this text. We were talking about celebrities who are cousins like Madonna and Celine Dion. Good morning. Other cousins of Celine Dion and Madonna also include, oh my goodness, Justin Trudeau, Justin Bieber, and if you could believe it, even Hillary Clinton. You know what? I would love to see some people's family trees. Like I could sit down for an afternoon and just look at the names. You know what I mean?
0: Yeah. It's so, so interesting. I know I'm probably related to Kevin Bacon because everyone is. All right. Coming up this half hour, what's coming out at the weekend box office? And Paris joins us to talk about the Trans-Canada Trail. Here's Story of My Life, One Direction on MyFM in the Morning.

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1: Good morning. I'm John Brenner. Time for What's Good Exeter Grand Bend, where we catch up with local newsmakers and people doing interesting things in the community.
2: Visitors to the Lambton Heritage Museum can now step back in time with the newly opened historic Canaterra Cabin exhibit after a multi-year restoration project that preserved one of Lambton County's oldest surviving log buildings. 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
3: We knew that we wanted to present the cabin as it would have looked in 1930. 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So we wanted to make it feel like inside of a cottage would have felt in 1930.
2: The exhibit is now open to visit.

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5: 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Police are investigating the theft of more than $70,000 from a trailer at the Super Splash Water Park located within the St. Mary's Quarry. The theft occurred sometime between 9:15 p.m. on June 8th and the early morning hours of June 9th. During this time, an unknown suspect entered the property and removed items from the trailer. The stolen items include commercial-grade inflatables and essential power equipment. If you have any information regarding this crime or any other crime, please contact Crime Stoppers at 1-800-222-TIPS or submit a secure web tip at p3tips.com. You will remain anonymous, will not be required to testify in court, and may be eligible for a cash reward of up to $2,000.
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7: Here's Exeter Grand Bend's three-day forecast from the MyFM Weather Center. Sunny today with a high 27 with humidity. It'll feel like 29. Clear tonight with a low 14. Saturday, sunny and a high 27 with humidity. It will feel like 30. Sunday, sun and cloud with a slight chance of showers and a high of 27 degrees. The UV index is a very high 8 today, and it's brought to you by Jaden's Mechanical. I'm Tim Baltz with 90.5 MyFM, Exeter Grand Bend's breaking and local news.

0: Happy Friday, MyFM in the morning with Jamie and Lorena. And Chris is in for Jamie. And Chris, this just came in from Luke. Three more sleeps before the return of Jamie. But thanks, Chris. Enjoy your weekend, MyFM team.
1: Oh, thank you. Appreciate that. Luke and I have really become close over the last 6 weeks.
0: You really have. Chris, when I worked in radio in Owen Sound, my apartment actually backed onto the Bruce Trail. You know, I love hiking. You're more into pickleball, baseball, that kind of stuff, right?
1: Well, I do some hiking too. I've taken some trips up to the Bruce Peninsula and also, Lorena, to Tobermory. I really love going to Tobermory and taking the hike up to the grotto. That's just fantastic stuff.
0: Oh, you can't get better than that. Well, coming up, Paris talks trails, the Trans-Canada Trail in particular, after Rick Springfield, Jesse's Girl on MyFM in the morning. Jesus.

0: Happy Friday, My FM in the Morning with Jamie and Lorena. And Chris is in for Jamie. And Chris, this just came in from Luke. Three more sleeps before the return of Jamie. But thanks, Chris. Enjoy your weekend, My FM team.
1: Oh, thank you. Appreciate that. Luke and I have really become close over the last 6 weeks.
0: You really have. Chris, when I worked in radio in Owen Sound, my apartment actually backed onto the Bruce Trail. You know, I love hiking. You're more into pickleball, baseball, that kind of stuff, right?
1: Well, I do some hiking, too. I've taken some trips up to the Bruce Peninsula and also, Lorena, to Tobermory. I really love going to Tobermory and taking the hike up to the grotto. That's just fantastic stuff.
0: Oh, you can't get better than that. Well, coming up, Paris talks trails, the Trans-Canada Trail in particular, after Rick Springfield, Jesse's Girl on My FM in the Morning.

0: My Feminine Morning with Jamie and Lorena on your Friday. It's Kristen for Jamie one final time. Thank you so much for all the very nice texts that you've been sending in today. Appreciate it. Jamie coming back on Monday, and our listener and our texter, Family Trees, the forest continue to grow. Steve texted in 27 first cousins, 27 on this National Cousins Day. Okay, Steve, you're leading the pack right now.
1: Yeah. Anyone have more cousins than Steve? More than 27. Paris is back and talking now about a great site that helps us navigate a huge trail network in Canada.
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0: 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Here's what's happening in Exeter Grand Bend.
1: Good morning. I'm John Brenner. Here's what's coming up over the next 48 hours. It's everything you need to know.
2: Summer break is in full swing, and the next couple of days are packed with chances for kids, families, and anyone looking to stay active. 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And if your phone, tablet, or laptop has been giving you trouble, Tech Time at the Alice Monroe Library offers one-on-one help to get you back on track. With the warm weather sticking around, the Exeter Pool is also a popular destination today and tomorrow. 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
7: Here's Exeter Grand Bend's three-day forecast from the MyFM Weather Center. Sunny today with a high 27 with humidity at a feel like 29. Clear tonight with a low 14. Saturday, sunny and a high 27 with humidity at will feel like 30. Sunday, sun and cloud with a slight chance of showers and a high of 27 degrees. The UV index is a very high 8 today, and it's brought to you by Jaden's Mechanical. 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
8: Happy Friday. It's MyFM in the morning with Jamie and Lorena. Chris is in for Jamie. Coming up, things you should think twice about sharing.

0: album out for Shania Twain today. Oprah's real name, really. And Tommy Lee has snorted some weird stuff in his day. I have no doubt about that. Lorena, have you snorted anything weird in your lifetime?
1: Oh, I once snorted milk. That's a different story.
0: When my mom laughs very hard, she tends to snort. And then she laughs even harder, which causes more snorting. It's like a it's like a loop that doesn't stop.
1: Oh, it's the giggle loop. Oh, how cute is she? His snorting really could have got him into some trouble. We'll share that in entertainment news after Ozzy's Ed Sheeran on MyFM in the morning.

0: YFM in the morning with Jamie and Lorena on a Friday. We finally got there. Entertainment news this morning. Shania Twain is out with a new album and says rumors of a musical and biopic are real. With a new album out today, it's like that most wonderful time of the year for Shania Twain. Little Miss Twain is the Canadian country pop superstar's seventh studio album and the follow-up to 2023's Queen of Me, which peaked at number two on the Billboard 200. Oprah Winfrey revealed on the Baby, This Is Kiki Palmer podcast, that her real name is actually Orpah, which was taken from the Bible. The 72-year-old explained that people had trouble spelling it correctly, and that's how all this came about.
1: I found out that your name, it was originally Orpah?
2: It was Orpah from the Bible, Ruth, 1st chapter, 14th verse. You know, it's that whole Ruth and Naomi story, and, you know, Ruth said, wherever thou goest, I will go, and then Orpah said, I'm going back, I'm sorry, I can't. Too long. The now road's too long.
1: Now, what made you go to Oprah?
2: It is not what made me. I was a kid, and nobody knew how to spell it. So it turned out, on my birth certificate, it's Orpah, and then people started calling me Oprah, and so it's just the difference between the P being before the R or after the R.
1: Yeah.
2: So once they started with Oprah, that's it. I didn't learn until I was like probably 20 or something that, oh, this isn't really my name.
1: Is it still on your birth certificate as Orpah?
2: As Orpah.
0: Kim Kardashian is poking fun at her bar exam setback in a new energy drink ad for her brand Update. The campaign features women's rights attorney Gloria Allred.
3: Did she even ever pass the bar?
4: No. I didn't pass the bar. I raised it.
0: She failed the exam last November and plans to retake it. Matthew Knowles announced during an interview with Page Six on Wednesday that Destiny's Child remixes are dropping within the next 30 days. The collection will include dance and urban mixes, guest rappers, and previously unreleased material. That should be interesting. Missy Elliott has been confirmed as one of the collaborators. And Motley Crue drummer Tommy Lee has revealed on the Armchair Expert with Dax Shepard podcast, all these podcasts now, that he and a bandmate once injected Jack Daniel's whiskey after running out of heroin. He admitted at the time that this was not smart to do and that somebody was likely going to die. The band later entered rehab before recording 1989's Dr. Feelgood, which hit number one on the Billboard 200. Speaking of whiskey, it's actually tequila day today. Take it away, champs.

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1: Good morning. I'm John Brenner. Time for What's Good Exeter Grand Bend, where we catch up with local newsmakers and people doing interesting things in the community.
2: Visitors to the Lambton Heritage Museum can now explore the newly restored Canaterra Cabin, one of Lambton County's oldest surviving log buildings, following a restoration project that took several years. MyFM caught up with museum curator Dana Thorne, who says the museum is ready to welcome visitors to view the cabin.
3: So we're looking forward to engaging the community with some programming in the cabin, so making it part of field trips that come to the museum, having students go through the space.
2: Thorne says many small details were added to make the space feel authentic. One of her favorite additions is a collection of Hardy Boys books. You can read the full story right now at exetertoday.ca. In the newsroom, I'm Kimberly Millimans.
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3: Here's Exeter Grand Bend's three-day forecast from the MyFM Weather Center. Sunny today with a high 27 with humidity at a feel like 29. Clear tonight with a low 14. Saturday, sunny and a high 27 with humidity at will feel like 30. Sunday, sun and cloud with a slight chance of showers and a high of 27 degrees. The UV index is a very high 8 today, and it's brought to you by Jaden's Mechanical. I'm Tim Baltz with 90.5 MyFM, Exeter Grand Bend's breaking and local news.

0: My FM in the morning with Jamie and Lorena. Chris joins us now. Chris, last day. It's a Friday.
1: Yeah, we're not going to talk about the last couple of days that I was not around because sometimes technical issues happen. I had to do the show with you from a different location, and it turned out that location did not work. So back with you today to finish things off after 6 long weeks. No, I'm just kidding.
0: So long.
1: It's been fun. It's been really fun. I appreciate the opportunity, Lorena. Thank you.
0: Yeah, I appreciate you helping us out here because I know you have a lot of other responsibilities. People may not know that. When, Chris, did you start drinking coffee?
1: Probably about 6 weeks ago. coffee? I don't know. Probably, I would say maybe 18.
0: Okay. And yeah, I was probably about the same age because I started in college. I remember going down to the cafeteria and saying, everyone else is drinking it. Maybe I should too. And I've been hooked ever since. Mm-hmm. The majority of adults who drink coffee started doing it at age 14.
1: Wow.
0: Interesting fact there.
1: Yeah, that's yes. Young. How about some lady talk on this Friday? 64% of women aged 25 to 55 in a recent poll said that there are some things that they confess only to their girlfriends and never to their significant others or their mothers. And when girls talk, they enjoy conversing most about relationships, personal issues, and sex. And I'll tell you, when girls talk, they talk. And Lorena, you would know that.
0: Oh my God, yes. This is so accurate. I'm surprised it's not 100% of women aged 25 to 55 that talk about those things. Well, coming up, yes, we do like to chat, but we'll share some things you should never tell anyone. Right after Genie in a Bottle, Christina Aguilera on My FM in the Morning. Oh.

0: MyFM in the morning on your TGIF Friday with Jamie and Lorena. It's Chris in for Jamie. One final day. Thank you so much for starting your day here with us. We have local news on the way. Top of the hour at 7 o'clock. Things you should never tell anyone. This could be a show topic for a week. Here are things you should think twice about before sharing, even with people you trust. We'll lead off with you, Lorena.
1: Yeah, the exact location of your hidden spare key. Okay, we've all locked ourselves out at some point, and that hidden spare key can be a lifesaver. But telling others exactly where you keep it is basically handing over access to your home. Even casual conversations about it being under the third flower pot can be overheard or remembered for years.
0: Yeah, we know about this one when you're traveling as well. Your complete travel itinerary on social media, never share that. Sharing your excitement about an upcoming vacation is natural, but sharing detailed travel plans online can expose your home to potential burglary and other risks. And I'll give you a little example. I know 9 people on my friends list that posted about leaving on vacation this week. That's just 9, and that's just 1 week.
1: You're keeping good track. You gonna go steal from their house?
0: No, I'm just giving you an example of our point. I'm not a stealer.
1: I'm not a stealer. I'm not a lover. I'm a fighter. Oh, wait a minute. Backwards. Okay. When your home will be empty for extended periods, kind of plays on that other point. Similar to travel plans, announcing when your home will be vacant for any reason is risky business. Whether it's a vacation, a business trip, even regular weekday activities, weekly activities that take you away from home, this information can be valuable to the wrong people.
0: Absolutely. The real reason you called out sick. We all need mental health days or time to handle personal matters. Lord knows Lorena or I do. But sharing the real reason you're not at work can come back to haunt you. What seems like a confidential conversation with a coworker about taking time off for a job interview or because you're just burned out can quickly reach management or HR. And yes, the reality is, Lorena, we need to be careful with that as well. So I won't tell them why you're not coming to work Monday.
1: I'm coming back. Jamie's back. Your full birth date, you're included on public profiles. Be very careful about this stuff. And we'll wrap up these things. Also, apps you use to track your children and 2 more there, Chris.
0: Yeah, your real feelings about your boss on any platform, absolutely. And the password pattern you use for everything. Change those passwords. Get into a 3 to 4 month window habit of changing passwords. It's MyFM in the morning on your Friday.

0: 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Here's what's happening in Exeter Grand Bend.
1: Good morning. I'm John Brenner. Here's what's coming up over the next 48 hours. It's everything you need to know.
2: School may be out, but there are plenty of opportunities over the next 48 hours for kids and adults to learn something new. Today is all about trying new experiences. Young athletes can kick off the morning in the Intro to Triathlon program, sharpen their skills on the badminton court, or spend the afternoon playing youth spike ball. Families with younger children can enjoy the free Early On Play and Learn program, while anyone who could use a hand with their phone, tablet, or computer can book some one-on-one help during tech time at the Ellis Monroe Library. If staying cool is your priority, the Exeter Pool has plenty of options. Tomorrow is a little more laid back, but just as refreshing, with public swim and adult swim returning to the Exeter Pool. In local sports and Exeter minor ball action, just one team on the diamond tonight, kicking off at 7:30. 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
7: Here's Exeter Grand Bend's three-day forecast from the My FM Weather Center. Sunny today with a high 27, with humidity it'll feel like 29. Clear tonight with a low 14. Saturday, sunny and a high 27, with humidity it will feel like 30. Sunday, sun and cloud with a slight chance of showers and a high of 27 degrees. The UV index is a very high 8 today, and it's brought to you by Jaden's Mechanical. 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
1: Hey, it's Lorena here on MyFM in the morning. A short drive for a lot of fun. 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It all kicks off with a breakfast, a community breakfast at 8. There are vendors, food trucks, workshops, music, dancing. There's a tug of war, even a Scotty dog picnic. Oh, I'd love to see that. Love little Scotty dogs. Watch out, though. They can be a little feisty sometimes. There will be music through the whole day, but then the Mudmen will be playing a concert starting at 7 to cap the whole day off. Sounds like so much fun. I have a beach day with the girls planned, but I want to try to also make it to Elsa Craig because I love this festival. It's the third year, as we mentioned. Have a lot of fun if you go.
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3: All right, our leadoff hitter on this Friday, July the 24th, good buddy of mine, Carlos Puim, having a birthday today. Have a great one, my friend. We'll chat soon.
1: Sarah Connolly Bell is celebrating today. Happy birthday, Sarah.
3: Happy 19th birthday. Awesome birthday to Noah. Love all your family. Noah, it's your 19th birthday. It's a Friday and it's tequila day. Look out.
1: Awesome. True. Sheridan is celebrating her 65th birthday and her last day of work before her retirement. Tequila for you too, Sheridan, if you like it.
3: That's right. A couple of ladies having birthdays today. Cindy Yemen and Teresa Saunders. Have a great birthday today, ladies.
1: A belated happy 10th birthday to Cohen from yesterday. Love mom and dad.
3: And a happy birthday tomorrow to Sandy Mills. Have a great day, Sandy. Keep smiling from Peggy and the Mortons.
1: And Peggy is a sweetheart. We know that. She texts from time to time. And Chris, she just texted this in. Happy Friday, Chris and Lorena. Just wanted to thank Chris for his great job he's done the last 6 weeks. Have a great day. Keep smiling from Peggy.
3: Aw, thank you, Peggy. Appreciate it.
1: She's a sweetheart. This is MyFM in the morning.

0: Chris, whatever will you do when you're not learning stuff like we do on MyFM in the morning, right?
1: That's right. The four things we learned on MyFM in the morning today for this July 24th. Today's International Self-Care Day, National Drive-Thru Day, Cousins Day, Tell an Old Joke Day, Amelia Earhart Day, it's Tequila Day, and Sunday is Aunt and Uncle Day. And they all kind of coincide. Maybe not Sunday, but after you've gone through the drive-thru with your cousins grabbing some food, grab some tequila, enjoy your Friday, but remember to self-care day. Take care of yourself today.
0: Sure. Mix them all together. We asked who has the most first cousins on the text line in honor of Cousins Day. And okay, so here's a bunch we got. Proud to say I have 36 first cousins. Then another text. I have 34 on my dad's side, 2 on my mother's side.
1: Wow.
0: Then another text. Yeah. My name is Kim. I have 38 first cousins, but the record for the morning show anyway goes to Angela, 27 first cousins on her father's side, 14 on her mother's side for a total of 41.
1: Holy mackerel, that is a lot. Thank you so much to everybody who texted in on this Friday morning. We appreciate that. Let's head to Timmins, Ontario. Shania Twain is out with a new album and says rumors of a musical and biopic are, in fact, real. With a new album out today, it's like the most wonderful time of the year for Shania Twain. Little Miss Twain via Republic Nashville is the Canadian country pop superstar's 7th studio album.
0: Things to never share with people include that you're going away on holiday or even just away for the weekend, where you keep your spare key, the real reason you called out sick, and what you really think of your boss. So those were some of the ones that we shared this morning. And what we learned over the past 6 weeks, Chris, while you've been filling in for Jamie, is that you're a funny, creative, very hard-working guy who has helped me immensely. And we really appreciate it. Really mean that.
1: Okay, I'm going to buy you a coffee this morning, and I'll grab some of your minions that you made and kept in the office, because I kept them away just in case.
0: It's what I'm used to, stale cookies.
1: I appreciate that. I really appreciate that. Thank you so much, Lorena. Thank you for the nice words. It's been an absolute pleasure working with you for the next 6 weeks, and maybe we'll cross paths again. Jamie's probably got, what, another 3-4 months worth of holidays left?
0: Probably. That seems about right.
1: Yeah, we also had our pun of the day from Roby today.
0: Yeah, Roby says, my wife threw a bottle of omega-3 capsules at me. It's okay, though. I only have super fish oil injuries.
2: Let's go, girls.

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0: proof that accordions belong in pop music. That was Stereo Love on My FM at Work. It's Friday morning. Happy Friday to you. I'm going to sleep in so long tomorrow. I'll tell you who's not going to sleep in on Monday. Jamie returns to the morning show. Lorena is pretty excited to have her partner in crime back in the chair. So welcome back on Monday, Jamie. And in the meantime, we're going to treat this like the Friday we should, with lots of great music on the way. The late, great Bonnie Tyler coming up after a break. We'll also take a look at what's going on, because we've got all kinds of events happening around the area. So stick around for that. Taking a look at TV Land, a change in the dynamics. A new show coming for the fans of adult animation. Fox's Family Guy is getting a Stewie spinoff.
1: What the deuce?
0: Stewie Griffin will have his own show, and they've just added 6 voice cast members. Kenan Thompson from Saturday Night Live will be part of the show. Vanessa Bayer, Melissa O'Neill, Aaron Lee, Mike Henry, and Jessica Lowe will all join Seth MacFarlane, who voices Stewie. And the show is going to follow Stewie navigating a new preschool after being expelled, using his inventions to send classmates on wild trips through space and time. I just hope it works out better than the Cleveland show did. Do we need a Stewie spinoff? It's hard to believe Family Guy has been on TV for over 27 years now. And it looks like we're going to continue those adventures, as well as Stewie's own adventures at school. Again, I just hope it does better than the Cleveland show did. They gave it a good try. Let's take a break and get into the tunes. Also, summer is for radio. A barbecue, Blue Jays tickets, and $500. We're going to send you out to enter to win our contest with MyFM.
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1: As Drowning Prevention Week comes to an end, the Lambton County OPP is reminding everyone that water safety is important all summer long. Bedrock Energy Corp is inviting the public to attend an open house to learn more about a proposed compressed air energy storage project. The Hensall Splash Pad will be closed for maintenance and is expected to reopen Saturday, July 25th at 8:30 a.m. And from the community calendar, Driving the Stigma Out of Golf Tournament at White Scroll Golf Club and Restaurant in Zurich takes place Saturday, July 25th from noon until 7 p.m. I'm Tim Balt. 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
1: Here's Exeter Grand Bend's three-day forecast from the MyFM Weather Center. Sunny today with a high 27, with humidity it'll feel like 29. Clear tonight with a low 14. Saturday, sunny and a high 27, with humidity it will feel like 30. Sunday, sun and cloud with a slight chance of showers and a high of 27 degrees. The UV index is a very high 8 today, and it's brought to you by Jaden's Mechanical. 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

0: Sheriff and When I'm With You on MyFM. Before that, it was Sia and Chandelier. And fans of the Marvel franchise are getting excited. Avengers Doomsday, the new trailer is out. Robert Downey Jr. back in the fold. And if you think they don't have a plan for Marvel, or if they're just kind of playing it by ear, you'd be wrong. Marvel has apparently mapped out its movie plans up to 2042. I can barely map out my weekend, but we're going to help you map out yours. We've got tons of local events. 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
3: Get your kilt on. 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

0: Big Yellow Taxi from the Counting Crows and Vanessa Carlton on MyFM at Work. Before that, Cruel Summer Bananarama, and we are here on the 24th of July. Summer moving along. It's the final weekend of July. You know, we've got a long weekend coming up next weekend. So we're really in the thick of it now. Whether you've got plans, camping, travel, hotels, anything on the mind for summertime, I wish you well with it. Make sure to look, though. Say you're in a hotel room. Don't leave anything behind because it can be devastating. It can be heartbreaking. When I was a kid, my parents were driving us back from Seattle from visiting our grandparents. My sister and I both left our favorite stuffed animal in the hotel room. It must have gotten kicked under the bed. Mine was a stuffed beaver. I still have him. His name's Beaver Button. My sister, a Cabbage Patch doll called Lisa. Well, when we got home, we were devastated without them. But my parents got in touch with the hotel and they sent them back to us. Hence the fact that I still have mine. And I've just read that a pink stuffed donkey left aboard a British Columbia ferry has been returned to its 5-year-old owner. So this was obviously important to me to read. It was a viral social media adventure. BC Ferries found the toy following a trip between Victoria and Pender Island. The staff called it Churro the Burrow, and they documented the stuffed donkey exploring the ship's bridge, engine room, and gift shop. When the post caught media attention, it eventually reached the boy's mother, and the donkey, formerly called simply Donkey, will keep its new Churro the Burrow name. That is a reunion. We'll reunite you with some great music. We've got MJ coming up next here on MyFM at Work. And summer is for radio. 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
1: As Drowning Prevention Week comes to an end, the Lambton County OPP is reminding everyone that water safety is important all summer long. As wildfire crews battle forest fires across Canada, Northern Reach Network is also responding by helping displaced animals reach safety. OPP is warning people about a new scam involving fake cell phone upgrade offers. And from the community calendar, driving the stigma out of golf tournament at White Squirrel Golf Club and Restaurant in Zurich takes place Saturday, July 25th from noon until 7 p.m. I'm Tim Baltz. Everything that matters in Exeter Grand Bend, you'll hear it here on 90.5 MyFM. 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
1: Here's Exeter Grand Bend's 3-day forecast from the MyFM Weather Center. Sunny today with a high 27 with humidity it'll feel like 29. Clear tonight with a low 14. Saturday, sunny and a high 27 with humidity it will feel like 30. Sunday, sun and cloud with a slight chance of showers and a high of 27 degrees. The UV index is a very high 8 today and it's brought to you by Jaden's Mechanical. I'm Tim Baltz with 90.5 MyFM, Exeter Grand Bend's breaking and local news.

Exeter Grand Bend's 90.5 MyFM. This is the weekend for the Zurich County Fair. 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
1: This afternoon, sunshine expected, a high of 27 degrees. Right now, it's 22 degrees. Good afternoon, I'm Kimberly Millimans. The Hensel Splash Pad is closed for maintenance. The splash pad is expected to reopen tomorrow morning at 8:30 a.m. The temporary closure will allow maintenance work to be completed so the splash pad can continue to provide a safe and enjoyable place for families to cool off. Officials thank everyone for their patience and cooperation during the closure. The Huron Chamber of Commerce has announced the first two events in its new Candidate Conversation Series ahead of the municipal election. The first event will be held on September 9th at the Kingbridge Center in ACW Township. The second will take place on September 13th in Goderich. The moderated discussions will feature candidates running for mayor and deputy mayor. They will talk about local issues as well as topics that affect Huron County Council. The events are free, open to the public, and no registration is required. And as Drowning Prevention Week comes to an end, Lambton County OPP is reminding everyone that water safety is important all summer long. Provincial Constable Tyler Campbell says drowning can happen quickly and quietly, but many tragedies can be prevented with a few simple safety steps.
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1: OPP also reminds boaters, paddlers, and anglers to always wear a properly fitted life jacket. In MyFM Sports and CFL action, Edmonton defeated Saskatchewan 36-34. In NHL news, the Chicago Blackhawks have signed forward Patrick Kane to a two-year deal. Kane previously won three Stanley Cups with Chicago. And in MLB action, the Jays are looking to remain in the win column tonight when they take on the Red Sox. Toronto defeated Tampa Bay 3-1 yesterday. I'm Kimberly Millimans. Stay connected to your community. Visit ExeterToday.ca 1, 2, or 3 times a day for the latest breaking and local news. Your Exeter Grand Bend 3-day forecast is coming up next.
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1: Here's Exeter Grand Bend's 3-day forecast from the MyFM Weather Center. This afternoon, sunshine, a high of 27 degrees. Overnight, clear skies, a low 14 degrees. Tomorrow, sunshine, a high of 27 throughout the day and a low of 17 degrees overnight. And for Sunday, cloudy skies, a chance of rain,

0: It's Laura, and it's time again for those freaky, funny Friday facts, the headlines that made me say, really? 5 months today is Christmas Eve. Let's start with this one. Minnesota Town's 60-foot-tall Christmas nutcracker may be the world's largest. Up next, it's July and it's hot out there, so human refrigerator debuts in Japan. And finally, two of Spain's most famous footballers were awarded their weight in tomatoes for winning the World Cup. And those are your Freaky Funny Friday facts.
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0: We know that we need to do physical training to stay healthy, but what about smell training? It's Laura. This is MyFM at Work. Did you know that losing your sense of smell is an early warning sign of Alzheimer's and Parkinson's? Experts say that some research shows smell training can give a boost to your brain's cognitive function, even if you haven't lost any of your sense of smell. So protecting your nose from damaging smells is, of course, firstly important, but you can also add smell training to your daily routines. While there's no specific protocol, many studies say that folks sniff different scents for 10 to 20 seconds at a time, once or twice a day. Now, what should you be smelling? Essential oils work well, with the most common scents being rose, eucalyptus, clove, and lemon. So put that one in right after your protein shake and your powerlifting, I guess. Up next, it's Hollywood news with one small Canadian making a big impact.
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7: Here's Exeter Grandbend's three-day forecast from the MyFM Weather Center. This afternoon, sunshine, a high of 27 degrees. Overnight, clear skies, a low of 14 degrees. Tomorrow, sunshine, a high of 27 throughout the day and a low of 17 degrees overnight. And for Sunday, cloudy skies, a chance of rain, a high of

0: Sometimes life is all about perspective taking, and that is what helped one Canadian make an appearance in the biggest movie of the summer. It's Laura. This is MyFM at Work. Stunt performer and Vancouver native Devin Dalton's small stature and giant arms are what helped her land a role in the Christopher Nolan epic The Odyssey as none other than Matt Damon's stunt double. Now, Damon has been singing Dalton's praises for her work in a scene where they needed to make Odysseus and his men appear very small against a group of giants. Dalton, who stands at 4'6" and has what Damon has called, quote, the greatest arms I have ever seen, was perfect for the part. She was thrilled to be part of the production and is now working on a top secret set in New Zealand. Next, do we need to be living on a prayer for Bon Jovi?
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0: It's Laura. Coming up next, some health concerns with John Bon Jovi. And after that, we get into our Summers for Radio contest.

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0: Do we all need to be living on a prayer for Jon Bon Jovi? It's Laura. This is My FM at Work. The 64-year-old rock icon had to abruptly end the eighth of his band's 9-show residency at Madison Square Garden this week after he was struggling to get through the set. Bon Jovi stopped the show after 90 minutes and apologized to the audience, saying they weren't getting his best. Representatives for the singer said that he had been suffering from a sinus infection. Before leaving the stage, the star told everybody to keep their ticket stubs, which makes my heart happy because he knows of a day when we all actually had ticket stubs, and the band is going to be figuring out a way to reschedule the show. No word yet if they will be canceling number 9 in the run. Up next, a childhood dream coming true on so many levels for one Stanley Cup champ.
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1: As Drowning Prevention Week comes to an end, Lambton County OPP is reminding everyone that water safety is important all summer long. OPP is warning people about a new scam involving fake cell phone upgrade offers. 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I'm Kimberly Millimans. 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
2: Here's Exeter Grand Bend's three-day forecast from the MyFM Weather Center. This afternoon, sunshine, a high of 27 degrees. Overnight, clear skies, a low of 14 degrees. Tomorrow, sunshine, a high of 27 throughout the day and a low of 17 degrees overnight. And for Sunday, cloudy skies, a chance of rain, a high of 26.

Many kids dream about winning the Stanley Cup, and one Stanley Cup winner is doubling down on his childhood wishes. It's Laura. This is MyFM. You're at work and at home station. Goalie Frederik Andersen got his chance with the cup, and it was no surprise to fans that he took it to his home nation of Denmark, specifically to a place called Billund. What's in Billund, you ask? Well, that is the home of the original Legoland, because those little bricks were created in Denmark. Andersen is a big Lego fan, with building block bricks making appearances over the years in his mask artwork. He posed kissing the cup in front of one of the giant Lego men, among other places in the park. But if you ask him, it likely wasn't the biggest part of his trip home, seeing as he got married over the weekend. Andersen won't be returning to the cup-winning Hurricanes this coming season after signing a one-year deal with Edmonton. My son is probably now his biggest fan. Coming up next, Summers for Radio.

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0: There is no doubt that we believe summer is for radio here at MyFM, and we also very strongly believe that summer is for winning. It is Laura. This is MyFM. You're at work and at home station. We've got hot weather. We've got hot tunes. But they are not the only things we need in summer. You need to win as well. That is why we have our latest contest for you to enter, where you could win the grand prize package featuring a brand new barbecue, 4 Blue Jays tickets, and $500. Cash. 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
1: As Drowning Prevention Week comes to an end, Lambton County OPP is reminding everyone that water safety is important all summer long. OPP is warning people about a new scam involving fake cell phone upgrade offers. And the third annual Highland Games and Scottish Festival kicks off tomorrow in Elsacraig. From our community calendar coming up tomorrow, it's the Driving the Stigma Out Golf Tournament at the White Squirrel Golf Club in Zurich. I'm Kimberly Millimans. Everything that matters in Exeter Grand Bend, you'll hear it here on 90.5 MyFM. 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
1: Here's Exeter Grand Bend's three-day forecast from the MyFM Weather Center. This afternoon, sunshine, a high of 27 degrees. Overnight, clear skies, a low of 14 degrees. Tomorrow, sunshine, a high of 27 throughout the day and a low of 17 degrees overnight. And for Sunday, cloudy skies, a chance of rain, a high of 27.

0: Exeter's 90.5 MyFM. It's Laura, MyFM at work. Some quick reminders this weekend. Hammerlock Wrestling is taking place tonight at Blue Water Community Center in Zurich, so make sure you check that one out. Tomorrow, be a Scot for the day. It's the third annual Elsa Craig Highland Games and Scottish Festival running all day long. And on Sunday, it is Church in the Park, Food, Fellowship, and Fun. That's taking place at McNaughton Park Pavilion. We have details about all of these events at our website. 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
0: Thanks so much for listening, everybody. I'm Laura Earle signing off on this Friday afternoon. Have a fantastic weekend and make sure you stay with us. 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

0: MyFM, your at work and at home station. Hey, it's Emily. Well, we are getting ready for today's impossible question. And it's interesting to me, nearly half, so 40% of people say that the first thing they notice when they walk into someone else's home is this. What do you think that might be? I will reveal that answer. It might surprise you. What 40% of people notice about your home when they first walk in? We'll chat about it coming up later on this hour.
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1: As Drowning Prevention Week comes to an end, Lambton County OPP is reminding everyone that water safety is important all summer long. 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
9: Here's Exeter Grand Bend's three-day forecast from the MyFM Weather Center. This afternoon, sunshine, a high of 27 degrees. Overnight, clear skies, a low of 14 degrees. Tomorrow, sunshine, a high of 27 throughout the day and a low of 17 degrees overnight. And for Sunday, cloudy skies, a chance of rain, a high of 26 degrees.

0: 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Hey, it's Emily. So 40% of people say that they notice this first when they walk into your home. Some people guessing the furniture, pictures, pets, TV, the shoes by the door, paint color, but the actual answer was the scent. So the smell of your home. Hopefully that is a good thing. I really hope it's I like having my scentsies, my candles, everything. So I'm really hoping they're thinking good scents when they come into my home.
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0: It's 4 o'clock. Here's what's happening in Exeter Grand Bend.
1: Tonight, clear skies, a low of 14 degrees expected. Right now, it's 24 degrees. Good afternoon, I'm Kimberly Millimans. As Drowning Prevention Week wraps up, Lambton County OPP is reminding everyone that water safety should be a priority all summer long. Provincial Constable Tyler Campbell says boaters, paddlers, and anglers should always wear a properly fitted life jacket.
2: Inflatable toys such as pool floats and water wings are not designed to be life-saving devices and should not be relied upon for safety in and around the water. The safest life jacket is the one that you're wearing.
1: OPP is also reminding people to never mix alcohol or drugs with water activities, as they can affect judgment and reaction time. Sticking with OPP, they're warning people about a new scam involving fake cell phone upgrade offers. Police say scammers are pretending to work for major phone companies. They then contact people and offer a free or low-cost phone upgrade. To process the offer, they ask for personal information. Police say victims can end up paying for a phone, facing extra charges, or having fraudulent activity on their account. And as forest fires continue to force people from their homes across Canada, Northern Reach Network says the need to rescue displaced animals has never been greater. Board member and volunteer Paul Bishop explains what's happening.
3: As the wildfires continue to threaten the communities across the region, thousands of families have been forced to evacuate their homes with little to no notice. We are on the front line supporting both the people and the animals affected by this crisis. Many evacuees are struggling to find a safe, temporary housing for their beloved pets.
1: Northern Reach is encouraging people to donate to its emergency GoFundMe campaign. In MyFM Sports and CFL action, Edmonton defeated Saskatchewan 36-34. In NHL news, the Chicago Blackhawks have signed forward Patrick Kane to a two-year deal. Kane previously won 3 Stanley Cups with Chicago. And in MLB action, the Jays are looking to remain in the win column tonight when they take on the Red Sox. Toronto defeated Tampa Bay 3-1 yesterday. I'm Kimberly Millimans. Stay connected to your community. Visit ExeterToday.ca 1, 2, or 3 times a day for the latest breaking and local news. Your Exeter Grand Bend 3-day forecast is coming up next.
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1: Here's Exeter Grand Bend's 3-day forecast from the MyFM Weather Center. Overnight, clear skies, a low 14 degrees. Tomorrow, sunshine, a high of 27 throughout the day and a low of 17 degrees overnight.

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0: 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It's Emily. Summer is almost halfway through and this feels like it's flying by. Now's the time to start marking off of those summer traditions you'll never outgrow. 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Is ice cream after dinner. I like that one, Susie. Well, Jane says drive-in movies. I like that one. I honestly have only ever been to one drive-in movie in my life, so I need to get to some more of those. Road trips, of course, I like that one. What are your summer traditions you will never outgrow? 855-WIN-MY-FM.
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0: 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Hey, it's Emily. Summer halfway through. Can't believe it, but what are your summer traditions? Well, we got camping as one. I love going camping every year. 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
4: Here's Exeter Grand Bend's three-day forecast from the MyFM Weather Center. Overnight, clear skies, a low 14 degrees. Tomorrow, sunshine, a high of 27 throughout the day and a low of 17 degrees overnight. And for Sunday, cloudy skies, chance of rain.

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0: It's 5 o'clock. 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
1: Tonight, clear skies, a low 14 degrees expected. Right now, it's 24 degrees. Good afternoon, I'm Kimberly Millimans. The Hensel Splash Pad is closed for maintenance. The Splash Pad is expected to reopen tomorrow morning at 8:30 a.m. The temporary closure will allow maintenance work to be completed so the Splash Pad can continue to provide a safe and enjoyable place for families to cool off. Officials thank everyone for their patience and cooperation during the closure. The Huron Chamber of Commerce has announced the first two events in its new Candidate Conversation Series ahead of the municipal election. The first event will be held on September 9th at the Kingridge Center in ACW Township. The second will take place on September 13th in Godridge. The moderated discussions will feature candidates running for mayor and deputy mayor. They will talk about local issues as well as topics that affect Huron County Council. The events are free, open to the public, and no registration is required. And as Drowning Prevention Week comes to an end, Lambton County OPP is reminding everyone that water safety is important all summer long. Provincial Constable Tyler Campbell says drowning can happen quickly and quietly, but many tragedies can be prevented with a few simple safety steps.
2: Drowning is fast, silent, and preventable. 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Avoid distractions like phones or conversations, and never assume someone else is watching.
1: OPP also reminds boaters, paddlers, and anglers to always wear a properly fitted life jacket. In MyFM Sports and CFL action, Edmonton defeated Saskatchewan 36-34. In NHL news, the Chicago Blackhawks have signed forward Patrick Kane to a two-year deal. Kane previously won three Stanley Cups with Chicago. And in MLB action, the Jays are looking to remain in the win column tonight when they take on the Red Sox. Toronto defeated Tampa Bay 3-1 yesterday. I'm Kimberly Millimans. Stay connected to your community. Visit ExeterToday.ca 1, 2, or 3 times a day for the latest breaking and local news. Your Exeter Grand Bend 3-day forecast is coming up next.
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4: Canada's S&P TSX Composite Index and most major U.S. indexes finished higher today, with financial and technology stocks leading a rebound as oil prices pulled back from recent highs, easing inflation concerns after Thursday's sharp sell-off driven by geopolitical tensions and renewed worries over AI spending and rising bond yields. The S&P TSX Composite Index was up 176 points at 35,369. In New York, the Dow Jones Industrial Average was up 236 points at 51,947. The S&P 500 Index was up 4 points at 7,412, while the NASDAQ Composite was down 162 points at 24,976. The Canadian dollar traded for 70.9 cents U.S. The crude oil contract was down $2.03 at $90.60 per barrel, and the gold contract was up $4 at $4,055 an ounce. 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
1: Here's Exeter Grand Bend's 3-day forecast from the MyFM Weather Center. Overnight, clear skies, a low 14 degrees. Tomorrow, sunshine, a high of 27 throughout the day and a low of 17 degrees overnight. And for Sunday, cloudy skies, a chance of rain.

0: MyFM, it is Emily coming up at 6 o'clock, TGI 90s with John Pohl. Well, I want to know, though, what is something from the 90s you wish would make a comeback? And some of the text messages, we've gotten this quite a bit, is actually talking on the phone instead of texting or talking in person. No social media. We survived just fine. Yeah, I know. Sometimes I wish social media wasn't around as much. Affordable cell phone bills. I like that. Affordable bills in general, too. I like that one. Burning CDs for road trips. I like that. Someone's saying they miss Much Music, playing actual music videos all day. Weren't that the best? Another person said they miss 90s country, grunge. What are some other things you miss from the 90s? You can text me at 855-WIN-MY-FM. 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

0: FM. It's Emily. TGI 90s coming up real soon at 6 o'clock. All your favorite 90s music, all right here on My FM. And I got thinking, what are some other things that you miss from the 90s? And others are saying that they miss going and renting a DVD for a Friday night. Oh, that was the best. Others saying that they miss boy bands. That was the peak. I love that. Saturday morning cartoons. We got a couple texts about this too. McDonald's pizza. I feel like that's one that everyone always brings up. Also, to someone saying clearly Canadian, Crystal Pepsi. I have to look into that one. Oh, yeah. These ones too. Little wax bottles with the juice inside. They kind of tasted bad, but they were kind of good. Also, I miss when Dunkaroos tasted good. Bring back OG Dunkaroos and also the OG crackers with the Cheese Whiz. I don't know if it's much my taste buds developed as I grew older, but those used to taste a lot better, I think. What are some other things that you miss from the 90s? We're going to get into that. 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
6: Here's Exeter Grand Bend's three-day forecast from the MyFM Weather Center. Overnight, clear skies, a low 14 degrees. Tomorrow, sunshine, a high of 27 throughout the day and a low of 17 degrees overnight. And for Sunday,

gonna go. My FM, it is Emily. We are taking a look at things you miss from the 90s, TGI 90s, with John coming up real soon here on My FM. That starts at 6 o'clock after your local news. But some other things that people miss from the 90s, saying they didn't have to answer an email after hours because it wasn't just readily available. I hear that. That kind of goes with leaving work at work. I miss that too. Others, though, talking with flannel shirts. We got even windbreaker in there, scrunchie in there. One thing, someone said big baggy jeans. I agree. Mom jeans need to stay in style because those tight jeans I just cannot do anymore. Other ones, my hairline. You know what, Rob? I miss my knees. I had great knees in the 90s. Other ones, though, saying, you know what? Life before everything felt so rushed. Less stress. That one too. Yeah, I miss that. Other ones going back though to prices of things like concert tickets being cheap, my first mortgage payment, gas being under a dollar. Man, can we bring back 90s prices? Let's do that. What do you miss from the 90s? Let me know over at 855-WIN-MY-FM. Maybe you missed some of the music. Well, we're going to throw it back with TGI 90s coming up real soon right here on My FM. My FM.

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1: The municipalities of Huron County are seeking three members of the public and one alternate member of the public to be appointed to their Compliance Audit Committee. Committee members must possess an in-depth knowledge of the campaign finance rules of the Municipal Elections Act, and prior experience on a committee, task force, or tribunal would be an asset. Per diems and normal expenses will be paid by the municipality. If you're interested in being appointed, please forward a letter by August 12th, 12 p.m., including experience and qualifications, to clerk@huroncounty.ca.
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3: Hi, I'm Claude Jones. 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

0: It's 6 o'clock. Here's what's happening in Exeter Grand Bend.
1: Tonight, clear skies, a low 14 degrees expected. Right now, it's 24 degrees. Good afternoon, I'm Kimberly Millimans. As Drowning Prevention Week wraps up, Lambton County OPP is reminding everyone that water safety should be a priority all summer long. Provincial Constable Tyler Campbell says boaters, paddlers, and anglers should always wear a properly fitted life jacket.
2: Inflatable toys such as pool floats and water wings are not designed to be life-saving devices and should not be relied upon for safety in and around the water. The safest life jacket is the one that you're wearing.
1: OPP is also reminding people to never mix alcohol or drugs with water activities, as they can affect judgment and reaction time. Sticking with OPP, they're warning people about a new scam involving fake cell phone upgrade offers. Police say scammers are pretending to work for major phone companies. They then contact people and offer a free or low-cost phone upgrade. To process the offer, they ask for personal information. Police say victims can end up paying for a phone, facing extra charges, or having fraudulent activity on their account. And as forest fires continue to force people from their homes across Canada, Northern Reach Network says the need to rescue displaced animals has never been greater. Board member and volunteer Paul Bishop explains what's happening.
3: As the wildfires continue to threaten the communities across the region, thousands of families have been forced to evacuate their homes with little to no notice. We are on the front line supporting both the people and the animals affected by this crisis. Many evacuees are struggling to find a safe, temporary housing for their beloved pets.
1: Northern Reach is encouraging people to donate to its emergency GoFundMe campaign. In MyFM Sports and CFL action, Edmonton defeated Saskatchewan 36-34. In NHL news, the Chicago Blackhawks have signed forward Patrick Kane to a two-year deal. Kane previously won 3 Stanley Cups with Chicago. And in MLB action, the Jays are looking to remain in the win column tonight when they take on the Red Sox. Toronto defeated Tampa Bay 3-1 yesterday. I'm Kimberly Millimans. Stay connected to your community. Visit ExeterToday.ca 1, 2, or 3 times a day for the latest breaking and local news. 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
1: Here's Exeter Grand Bend's 3-day forecast from the MyFM Weather Center. Overnight, clear skies, a low 14 degrees. Tomorrow, sunshine, a high of 27 throughout the day, and a low of 17 degrees overnight. And for Sunday, cloudy skies, a chance of rain, a high of 26 degrees. I'm Kimberly Milliman with Exeter Grand Bend's breaking and local news.
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0: TGIANNATI's My FM. It's John, and tonight we are going through the most shocking things of the 90s. This is not the craziest thing that took place in the 90s. I have lots of those coming up. But it's pretty important. The internet in the late 90s went mainstream weird. Like, everybody in the world was logging on for the first time. We had dial tones going everywhere. Email became normal life. Weird and, dare we say, questionable websites started to appear overnight. And suddenly, no one could get off their computer. That's how it went. And here we are today. You can order anything and it shows up at your house. And you can do it in the palm of your hand. It's crazy. What do you want to add to our shocking moments of the 90s? 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

0: 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This is TGI 90s. Thank you for being here. If you love the show every week, tell a friend. 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I do love this text at 855-WIN-MY-FM. We're highlighting shocking things from the 90s tonight. And this text says, John, never forget Dolly the Sheep Goes Famous. This was from 1996, where it was the first cloned mammal. It made headlines everywhere. It started a huge global ethical debate about whether you should clone animals or not. And let's not forget that Dolly the Sheep was named after a certain country star who we all love. Even sheep were trending in the 90s. Much easier times for sure. 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

three-day forecast from the MyFM Weather Center. Overnight, clear skies, a low 14 degrees. Tomorrow, sunshine, a high of 27 throughout the day and a low of 17 degrees overnight. And for Sunday...

0: G90s, my FM. We are doing our shocking moments of the 90s, and Kim texted me this, bringing the vibes down a little bit. But this was one of those moments in the 90s. You probably remember where you were when you heard about it. I was DJing in the CBD club in Wallaceburg, Ontario, when I remember behind the DJ booth, I looked up at the TV to see that Princess Diana had died. That was 1997. Everyone stopped what they were doing. Worldwide shock and mourning. 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The world got very quiet that week. You're right, it needs to be on the list. It needs to be on the list. Anything else? 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

0: 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How about when the sports world crossed into real-life soap opera style? Tonya Harding versus Nancy Kerrigan. Oh, my God, that was 1994. This figure skating scandal shocked audiences with the whack heard around the rink. I can still hear Kerrigan yelling, "Money!" It did intensify the Olympic spotlight, though. Sportsmanship took a very awkward spin. That's for sure. We did get a movie out of it, though, so Margot Robbie was in it, and it wasn't bad, so there's that. What else should we add to this list? 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

0: Gianani's MyFM, and Betty has hit me up on the text tonight. 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Although Betty wanted to add to our shocking moments of the 90s, she said, John, we haven't talked about Milli Vanilli and the lip-syncing scandal. Pop music caught faking it. There's a great documentary, I think it's on Netflix, about this. The guy who produced Milli Vanilli also did Bonnie M, and he basically did the same thing. Of course, back in the 90s with Milli Vanilli, there was a huge public backlash. It shook the music industry's credibility because they won a Grammy. Rewinding those songs, very uncomfortable that year. I remember it. I do love the songs, though. Can't lie about that. Anything you want to add to our list, do it now. 855-WIN-MY-FM. 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
7: Here's Exeter Grandmen's three-day forecast from the MyFM Weather Center. Overnight, clear skies, a low 14 degrees. Tomorrow, sunshine, a high of 27 throughout the day and a low of 17 degrees overnight. And for Sunday, cloudy skies, a chance of rain.

0: TGI90s, My FM, and Billy. Oh, Billy, thank you for taking the time to text us tonight. We're doing the most shocking moments of the 90s. And Billy says, John, Monica Lewinsky. yes. Politics suddenly became late night comedy fuel. I would actually say the Monica Lewinsky scandal in 1998 might have been the turning point for when, like, late night comedians turned on politicians. Up till that time, they just kind of make light jokes once in a while. But that White House scandal just dominated the news. There were endless jokes every night. And, of course, we can't forget the dress became somewhat famous. Or infamous, I should say. Infamous. It was when Washington learned privacy is a ... optional. I totally forgot that happened in the 90s. If you have something you want to add to our list, here is the number to text me tonight. 855-WIN- My FM.
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regulators. We regulate any stealing of his property. 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